0: All right, you're listening to All Hit Radio, and it's 53 degrees at 13 minutes past the hour. And right now in our All Request line, I've got Mike Ledgerwood on the phone. Hey, babe, what would you like to hear? Hey, babe, I'm sorry. I can't hear you too well. You're going to have to speak a little closer into the phone. Okay, babe, what would you like to hear again?
1: We are observing your Earth.
0: Hey, Mike, I'm sorry, babe, but that's not on our playlist. And by the way, you sound great over the phone. Anyway, if you give us your request, we'll be glad to play it for you, babe. So let's hear it.
1: We are observing your Earth.
0: Listen, Mike, I'm sorry, babe, but we can't...
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0: 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The best way to spend your evening. I'm John.
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0: 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David Smith here. Have you heard Take It Easy on Surrey Hills Community Radio? It's on between 5 and 7 p.m. every Wednesday evening. Hear some great music, listen to a bit of chat about this and that. 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
2: Winter draws now.
1: Winter draws, thermals. And I've just heard from Eric Clapton.
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Shout hallelujah, come on, get happy. We're gonna be going to the promised land. 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

0: Are you a foodie fan who likes a Louisiana gumbo, a Spanish paella, all finished off with an eaten mess for dessert? The sort of meal where anything and everything is thrown into the mix? 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

0: This is Elaine Blackmore. 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
4: 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There might be something there you like.

0: Is that what they're saying? Well, did you ever? What a swell party this is.
1: And have you heard the story of a boy, a girl, unrequited love?
0: Sounds like pure soap opera.
1: I may cry.
0: Tune in tomorrow. What a swell party this is. What frills, what frocks,
1: what broads,
0: what furs, what rugs.
1: They're beautiful.
0: Why, I've never seen such gaiety.
1: Neither did I.
0: It's all just too exquis, really.
1: This French champagne.
0: Domestic.
1: So good for the rain.
0: That's what I was gonna say.
1: You know, you're a

0: by a Neverland.
1: No.
0: Don't worry, she's a game girl, you know. Got up and finished fourth.
1: This kid's got guts.
0: Having a nice time?
1: Grab a line.
2: Have you heard that Mimsy Star?
0: Oh, what now?
2: She got pinched in the Astor Bar.
0: Sauced again, eh?
2: She was stoned.
0: Well, did you ever?
2: Never.
0: Well,

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Then in hour two, we go a little bit more up-to-date, and we go live in the mix between 8 and 9 every Friday. 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
3: Hey there guys, it's your boy DJ Azar for another exciting edition of EDM Central. And this time it's a massive one. As of tomorrow is officially Surrey Hills Community Radio's 12th anniversary. Oh my God, can you believe that? Wow. And we've been literally going for that long. Here's to another 12 years and more coming along in, like I say, how many years. But I'm so excited to be part of this journey and this experience here at the station, seeing so many presenters coming and going, many veterans and many new faces, of which there's definitely plenty that I still need to meet. But we're going to be going big in style by playing a whole bunch of party tracks and mixes to get you guys ready for the weekend. I'm including a name for EDM Central, so naturally it's going to be a lot of dance music, a lot of rave music, and just a lot of other bits and pieces in between. Even includes a little bit of pop in there too. I like to vary it, you know, break the rules. There's nothing wrong with doing that, let's be honest. But I'm doing shout outs on today's show. You can get in touch on my TikTok, which is DJ Azar, or that one at Music Lads. I'm currently live right now, so if you guys want to get in touch, send me a message. Just hope you guys know what you're getting up to for the weekend, as you can literally come celebrate with us. We've got a whole host of shows on today, straight after me. Wherever you guys are listening around the world, it's just literally gone midday here in the UK. Anyways, I'm probably going to get a little too ahead of myself, even though it's literally doom and gloom slightly with a bit of cloud and potentially some rain, especially earlier on this week, because it's a lot cooler than it was for the last couple of weeks. My oh my. So I suppose I might as well stop running my mouth there and get on with the music. And this first mix here that I've got is filled to the brim with some Speed Garage, along with a little bit of techno as well sprinkled in.
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Absolutely love this one here from Disclosure. Massive track from one of their most recent albums. Loved it. And it's big up to everyone who's currently locked in on my TikTok live. We've got the likes of Ripper along with Stormwolf. I see you there, bro. Big ups to you. Also, James Fieldus. He's going to be live later today between 3 to 5. For, is that Friday feeling? And I know it's going to be a special one because, it's, as I mentioned, if you guys are just locking in, it is officially the 12th anniversary of Surrey Hills Community Radio, which is technically tomorrow, but I'm here to celebrate it for today. And it's going to be a big one, massive weekend, plenty of shows that you guys can lock in between now and all the way up until Sunday and beyond, basically. And if any of you guys want to shout out, do let me know. You can get in touch on my TikTok at djazza.1 Music Lad. Watch me behind the scenes, just absolutely vibing to all of these bangers right here. And also on the Twitter page or X page as well. You can drop a message and I'll get back to you.

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In the mix. 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

Anytime we come, I have to keep it fresh. 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
1: Head, shoulders, knees and toes, knees and toes, head, shoulders, knees and toes.

Yes, yes. Big up everyone who's locked in right now. It's the 12th anniversary special for Surrey Hills Community Radio. And like I mentioned, if you guys have been following my socials, it's a big one today. Starting off with some Speedy G, a little bit of techno bass line for the first hour. And then coming into the second hour, we're going to be doing some drum and bass for another whole hour. Plenty of rave anthems. And just get you guys all ready and waiting for the weekend. Honestly, just around the corner. And also with summer officially here, rave season and festivals are literally in full swing. Big ups to everyone who went to Shine Festival literally last week. I wasn't able to make it this time, but hopefully for next year, I'll definitely be there. Come on down and come see you guys. Just have such an absolute blast. And yeah, let me you guys know, because I'm covering it on TikTok, if you guys want to get in touch on it there. My username, which is DJ Azza, or that one music cloud. You can drop me a message. Let me guys know what you're getting up to. I've got the likes of Stormwolf, who's currently watching me. Big ups, I see you there with the Power Gems as well. Absolute legend. Well, Power Diamonds, I should say. So big ups to you. Also to James Fielders, who was locking in earlier on my live as well. He's going to be here between 3 to 5. I'll be running through all the shows within the second hour of my show. So keep listening in. Get everyone, anyone and everyone to be listening in, wherever you guys are listening in around the world. And let's rave on out.

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5: Hi, my name's Michael C, and I like trains. 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

0: Welcome to Sunday Morning, 3 hours with Dave. 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
1: 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And I've been DJing from the very beginning, and I play lots of disco music to get everyone dancing.
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2: All right, party people, we're straight into the second hour mix, and at this time it's drum and bass, like I mentioned earlier. If you guys are just locking in, got plenty in store, a bit of Liquid, a bit of Jump Up, maybe a bit of Neurofunk as well in there, just a little mixture to get you guys all up ready for the weekend, and particularly for today. Like I mentioned, there's going to be a whole host of shows on today at Surrey Hills Community Radio, but we'll go into that a bit later on in the show.

when I get to play this track in my mixes. So good. Because everyone just kind of locks in right now. Like I mentioned earlier on, in this hour and also in the last hour, I'm going to go through all the shows you expect to hear today. So after me, in less than 40 minutes, you've got Elle Louise with Resonate doing a whole hour of K-pop. There's a whole load, honestly. There's literally tons that have been coming out in the last week or so. So I know there's plenty that you're going to be able to hear for today. I'm so excited for that. Just after that, of course, you've got What's That Friday Feeling from 3 until 5. With James Fielders, Mark Riley and co, among others. You do a usual 2-hour segments, little bits and pieces. The Sharioki, which I know is an all-time favourite. I absolutely love that segment of their show. And many more. After that, then, you've got the absolute legend that is G-Man. He's going to be live from 5 until 7. You're playing absolute bangers for 2 hours to get you guys ready for the weekend. Followed then by the Club Culture Show with Simon K from 7 until 9. And, of course, we'll round it off then with the Late Night EDM by DJ Ultimix from 9 until 10. And then also, you can be sure to lock in on the other show throughout the weekend and the weekdays, as this week we are officially celebrating the 12th birthday for Surrey Hills Community Radio. 12 years! Where's the time gone?

Honestly, does not get any better than this. Remix hit of Children. Such a banger right here. Big ups to James Fielders. He's live and direct in the studio. Yeah, I see you. He's going to shout out. Yeah! Yeah, I would. Yeah, I see you, geezer. Top lad, mate. Top lads. Anyway. Yeah, that is literally just shouting. Like, come on! Come on! Big up. Honestly, we've done an absolute vibe. I hope you guys have been enjoying it so far. We've got literally another about 25 minutes, or just under 26 minutes. So plenty of tunes left. I'll be locking off on here in about the next 5 to 10 minutes. You guys can check me out all on my socials. Keep it locked in. Wherever you guys are listening to, on the website, on the TuneIn app. If you guys watch behind the scenes on my TikTok, DJ Azzo, that one music lad. And get in touch on our X page or Twitter page, SOYHILS Radio. Well, sorry. Wait, yeah. Anyways, back to the tunage.

absolutely loving this room. Pellegrino always a drum bass. Honestly, I feel like every song that's out there, and I know a lot of people can probably disagree with me, always generally feels better when it sounds or when it's in the style of drum and bass. You come at me all you want, but I generally agree. That is literally facts. Maybe that's just me being a little bit biased. I don't know. But either way, absolute vibes. Big up to Kaylee in the studio. Absolute literal vibes. We've got just under 20 minutes to go. It's because everyone who's locked in. You can listen in via the website www.sorrowsradio.co.uk or get on the TuneIn app and listen in live on.

one of my top favourite drum and bass tracks right here, Desire, at Sub Focus and at Dimension. Beautiful track. But anyways, I'm going to be signing off because Eloise is officially here in the studio. So in about the next 10 minutes or so, I'm going to be swapping over to her. And you're going to be experiencing a whole hour's worth of K-pop tunes. To mention, there's a whole load that's been coming out as myself. I'm quite a big K-pop fan. Have been for about at least 10 years. So I'm so excited to see what she's got in store for today. Anyways, I'm going to sign off. And I'll catch you guys next week with another edition of EDM Central with plenty of new music that you guys are going to send to me via my email, which is at edmcentral@surreyhillsradio.co.uk. That is edmcentral@surreyhillsradio.co.uk. 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Thank you. Anyways, I'll catch you guys next week. Hope you guys continue to lock in on the other shows throughout the weekend, celebrating the 12th anniversary / 12th birthday of Surrey Hills Community Radio. 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

Love Wins All by IU. A late introduction today, if that's all right. Now, I gave you all the fast, upbeat songs in the first half, so let's slow it down on this half. Hello, this is Eloise, amplifying the heartbeat of Asian music. 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Today is the 5th of June, 2026, our first show in June 2026. For any requests or messages, please hit me up on my socials at Eloise Borough, double L. Now for some romance, let's have NMIX with Blue Valentine. You always be my blue, Valentine.

and mix with Blue Valentine, Taeyeon, Letter to Myself, and Wendy Like Water here on Surrey Hills Radio, Community Radio with Eloise. Wow, we're all about woman empowerment today, which, speaking of woman empowerment, here's Jenny with Zen.

New Jeans with Hurt. Thank you for tuning in today and spending your hour with me. I hope you enjoyed the show. And if you did, then catch me again next week every Friday, 2 to 3 in the afternoon, only here at Surrey Hills Community Radio, which, by the way, is 12 years old now. That is crazy. So I just want to say thank you to everyone in the radio station, you know, all the presenters. It's been really fun. Just a great community. For any messages or requests, if you just want to talk to me, then follow me on my Insta X at Eloise Borough double L. Keep tuning in for more shows with It's That Friday Feeling coming up soon. We also have the G-Man Dan show at 5. Once again, I am Eloise Borough, amplifying the heartbeat of Asian music, and this is Red Velvet with Red Velvet.

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0: Sink and Bye Bye Bye on Surrey Hills Community Radio. 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Listen to it. It's that Friday feeling with Inclusive Teen. How are you all doing?
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6: 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I've got the localised Leatherhead weather forecast coming up today, and I've got the gardening weather forecast coming up.
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7: No,
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7: Yes, indeed. We'd like to hear from you. So let's go for the national days of today then. So we have National Hot with Balloon Day, National Donut Day, and National Sausage Roll Day. I like a good sausage roll, don't you? Also, it's National Thank You Day as well. And I just found that it's Kenny G's birthday. The saxophone player is 69 today. And I thought it would be quite a good idea to play one of his tunes. And I thought we wanted to play... Is this one?
0: If you'd like to get in touch with us this afternoon on Sunday.

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1: Thank you, Mary. Yes, it's time for 7 seconds. We haven't done this for a while. I'm going to play 3 tracks in just 7 seconds. Not a very long time, I know. And you just got to work out what it is. And this week, we've got TV shows for you. TV shows. So listen very carefully. Here's this week's 7 seconds for you. You want to hear it again? Here we go. Okay, I'll give you some thinking time and I'll give you the answer very shortly.

0: that Friday feeling from the Inclusive Wireless Workshop here on Surrey Hills Community Radio. Let's return to 7 seconds and let me play it one more time for you. That was NCIS, The Bill. And finally, The Weakest Link.
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0: Major Lazer, DJ Snake, Lean On, and before that with DJ Jazzy Jeff and Summertime. Right, I think it's time to see what's going on with the latest weather. One only, Simon Evans. Over to you, Simon.
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2: 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Thanks for passing your talk show over to me, Jimbo. It is Friday, 5th of June, 2026. We're over here today around Surrey County. So we'll do a historic talk about the weather across the county of Surrey locally and the hills of Surrey locally for 13. It was a year of June 2023 across the county of Surrey locally. We had an interesting temperature gauge on Thursday, 8th of June, 2023. We had a temperature daytime high of 25 Celsius, and we ended up at 31 Celsius on Saturday, the 10th of June, which is what we call heat spike. This is fascinating, guys. At the end of that whole month, we had 27 minutes of rain across Western Town locally, and a temperature gauge, morning temperature across Western Town locally, of 12.8 Celsius for the whole of that month of 2023. So I think we repeat with that sort of summer this year of June 2026, when we had heat spikes like that at times, and quite unsettled weather with thundery showers and thunderstorms potentially across the county. So okay, I'll keep you tuned on my channel, Sunny Gems. Well, that is at the present time, at 2026 around Leatherhead, 5th of June, Friday. From that, a very cool southwesterly wind of 12 miles per hour, high of 17 Celsius, and rain amounts and shower clouds will vary for the day. And Saturday, the 6th of June, talking about a very cool southwesterly wind of 11 miles per hour, high of 19 Celsius, and shower clouds of rain will vary for the day. Half morning, this will cause the change. I can't rule out heat spikes of 25, 35, maybe even 45 Celsius for the summer 2026 for June. I'll keep you on my channel on Sunday, Jevons. And Sunday, the 7th of June, we're talking about a very cool southwesterly wind of 10 miles per hour, high of 21 Celsius, and shower amounts of sunshine will vary for the day. 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Please subscribe to me on Sunday Gems on YouTube. And this is me, Mayor Pepper and Shane and the rest of the team at Surrey Hills Radio Station Show, Jimbo especially. Bye everyone, smother. Enjoy the show. Bye.
3: Thank you, Si. Sunset time tonight in Leatherhead will be at 12 minutes past 9. Sunrise on June the 6th will be at 4:49.
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5: 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Well, this one from Everything But The Girl. We're missing on Surrey Hills Community Radio.

0: 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It's time to be a soap. 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

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Right, let's try to do it, Soapy. It's

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1: Yes, indeed, it's going to karaoke right here on Surrey Hills Community Radio. Basically, I can't sing in the shower, but what I've been singing in the shower. Here is this week's karaoke.
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0: Gina G, who are just a little bit on Surrey Hills Community Radio. Just coming up to 4:15 already. Wow, where's the time gone? Right, I think it's time to jump back into the shower with this.
1: Karaoke with Jimbo.
0: Right, it's basically just going to jump in the show right here on Surrey Hills Community Radio. Basically, I can't sing for toffee, but why have we been singing in the shower? Should we play again, shall we?
2: Together we go away. Together we all leave someday. Together, our hands in hand. Together we'll make our plans. Together we'll fly so high together.
0: Why? What have I been singing in the shower? I'll tell you what I've been singing in the shower. It's this. Pit Shop Boys and Going West. Well done if you did well there.

Belinda McGarr and Heaven is a Place on Earth. 52 minutes past three to 4 o'clock. Right, I think we'll take a quick break. Don't go anywhere.

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1: 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David Smith here. Have you heard Take It Easy on Surrey Hills Community Radio? It's on between 5 and 7 p.m. every Wednesday evening. 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
11: Thank you, Mary. Yes, it's time for Connect the Clues. And as the title suggests, I'm going to give you a clue. I'm going to give you three clues to something, and you're just going to try and work it out. And I'm going to do you these three clues across the show. Here's clue number one for you. I was born on February the 14th, 2005. You could say I am a kid but like music. Let me repeat that for you. I was born on February the 14th, 2005. You could say I am a kid but like music. Okay, I'll give you the second clue a bit later, but I hope summer hasn't disappeared. But here's Mungo Jerry with Summertime here on Surrey Hills Community Radio.
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2: Yes, let's return to Connect the Clues. And let me remind you of the first clue. I was born February the 14th, 2005. You could say I am a kid, but like music. Okay, here's your second clue. I am all over the world. Well, almost, as I am banned in some countries. I'll repeat that for you. I am all over the world. Well, almost, as I am banned in some countries. Okay, that's your second clue. I'll give you the third and final clue a little bit later.
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8: Yes, this is Glasgow Air Traffic Control. 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
1: 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Now it's time for ITF Jukebox, but what year are we playing this week? Let's find out. Yes, we are playing the year 2000. Let's start with this one from Destiny's Child with Say My Name on Surrey Hills Community Radio.

0: Madonna and Music. And before that, we had Ricky Martin and She Bangs. And before that, we had Destiny's Child and Say My Name. Right, we're going to take a quick break. Brain Busters, just a sec. We'll be back straight after this.
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0: 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Do it now. I'm James, aka Dr. Fildus, and you can catch me on Surrey Hills Community Radio with It's That Friday Feeling from 3 till 5. And I've been DJing from the very beginning, and I love to play lots of disco music to get you dancing.
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6: Hi, my name's Michael C, and I like trains. 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
12: Hello and welcome to another Brain Busters. What occurs once in every minute, twice in every moment, yet never in a thousand years. Let me say that again. What occurs once in every minute, twice in every moment, yet never in a thousand years. I tell you the answer on the other side of this.
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0: 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The answer is the letter M.
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0: Justin Bieber, Beauty and the Beat on Surrey Hills Community Radio. Well, let's go and see what's happening in the latest gardening report with one only Simon Evans. Over to you, Simon.
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2: 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And to pass the talk show to me, Jimbo. It is Friday, the 5th of June, 2026, around the county, so local today, around Leatherhead. So I do a gardening weather forecast right with your gardeners. So again, it is Friday, the 5th of June, 2026, around Leatherhead today. Talk about a very cool southwest wind of 14 miles per hour, high of 19 Celsius, and showering clouds of rain will vary for the day. And Saturday, the 6th of June, around Leatherhead, talking about a very cool southwest wind of 18 miles per hour, high of 20 Celsius, and sunshine and cloud nights will vary for the day. Health warning, this will cause to change. I can't rule out thunderstorms, the tornadoes, heavy thundering showers for June 26th. I'll keep you tuned to my channel on Sunday, G Evans on YouTube. And Sunday, the 7th of June, took about a very warm southwest wind of 14 miles per hour, high of 23 Celsius, and sunshine and cloud nights and rain will vary for the day. For your garden, this is time to get my advice as well. Get outside your garden. It's now the time to cut your lawn after May month. So you want to get a pair of shears out, cut the grass down before you cut it with your lawnmower or your strimmer, and then just cut the grass and then rake it all up, put it in your compost heap to rot naturally, and then you'll have a nice bit of compost soil for next year to use on your pots and your plants or whatever you use it for. 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

Alexandra O'Neill and Criticize. And before that, we had Steps and Better Best Forgotten. 20 minutes to 5. 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
2: Thank you again, Mary. Let's return to Connect the Clues. And I've got your third clue, but let me remind you of the first two. Clue number one was, I was born February the 14th, 2005. You could say I am a kid, but like music. Clue two was, I am all over the world, almost, as I am banned in some countries. And your third and final clue, our very own Simon Evans, the weatherman, who is 85% right, is on the platform, which has been owned by Google since 2006. Let me repeat that for you. Our very own Simon Evans, the weatherman, who is 85% right, is on this platform, which has been owned by Google since 2006. I think you've got it, haven't you? Okay, I'll give you the answer very shortly. Here on Surrey Hills, Community Radio.
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0: What a great song that was. Right, now it's time Bits and Pieces. Basically playing a song, lots of different songs, but what are they? Here is this week's Bits and Pieces.
1: It's that Friday feeling, Bits and Pieces.

0: Vicky Vibes, Tables and Ties, what a tune, at all streaming platforms. 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
1: It's that Friday feeling, bits and pieces.

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0: Of course, one and only. This is When You Wish Upon a Star by Jiminy Cricket. Oh, if you got the film, it was Pinocchio. Well done if it did well there. I think it's time to find out what the answer is with Simon, with Marks. Collect the clues.
1: Balky.
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2: 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He's the boss, he's a bit, he's a championship. He's the most tip-top.
1: Balky. 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
3: Thanks again, Mary. Yes, return to connect the clues and let me give you the answer. But, well, I'll give you the answer, but I'll give you the three clues again. I was born on February the 14th, 2005. You could say I am a kid, but like music. Well, and question two, I am all over the world, well, almost, as I'm banned in some countries. And your third and final clue was our very own Simon Evans, the weatherman who is 85% right, is on this platform owned by Google since 2006. Yeah, the answer is YouTube. And the first clue in there was kid and music. Well, of course, you've got YouTube Kids and YouTube Music. And it is an international brand, banned in some countries like Iran, and Russia, I believe. And of course, our very own Simon Evans has his own YouTube channel on there. Well done if you did well there.
0: Right, we are done for another show. My name is James Fielders. Chicken Checkers out every single Friday on Surrey Hills Community Radio. G-Man is up next with his dance show, then Simon, Kate and Tom to finish off the evening. And we are going to be back next week. All I can say now is this.
4: That's all, folks.
0: G-Man's up next. And we'll leave you with Bonnie Brown, Every Step You Take. With a Little Step. We'll see you guys next week.

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5: 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Let's start, as I always do, with a big thank you to the ISAT Friday Feeling team. It was just James today for the last 2 hours, sticking it all together. Great show, mate. Well done. Remember, you can catch them here every Friday, 3 to 5pm. So, as always, Fridays here on Surrey Hills Community Radio are all about getting you ready for the weekend, and I'm here to do that for the next 2 hours. I've got the usual Friday afternoon mad. I've got plenty of dance anthems and drum and bass bangers, old and new, and there'll be the mix at 6 and the all new top 20 from the official dance chart. And remember, this is the place where you will hear it first. Yes, Surrey Hills Community Radio. So what are you soundtrack? What am I soundtracking for you this afternoon? What are you up to? Let me know. gman@surreyhillsradio.co.uk. That's g-man@surreyhillsradio.co.uk. If emails aren't your thing, check out my socials on Facebook and Instagram. I have a new Instagram and Facebook page now called G-Man on the Radio, so do check them out, please. You'll find some little extra sort of hidden gems of content on there. So, as usual, on your Friday evening, it's our birthday week. I just realised, happy birthday to us. We are 12 years old tomorrow, so we've got a big presenter party here today. I'm looking where the cake is. I'm trying to get some cake, but yeah, so 12 years old, Surrey Hills Community Radio. Amazing. And as Friday evening will continue with Simon Kay, he will be here in the studio. I'm going to try and get to talk to him, about 5 minutes, 10 minutes before the end of this show to tell us what's going on. And he'll be continuing with his Club Culture show at 7. He goes retro hits in the first hour, then he goes in the mix for the second hour. Then at 9 o'clock, we pass the baton on to DJ Automix with Late Night EDM. Wow, what a day. So let's get the weekend off to an absolute flyer, shall we, with a couple of 90s Eurodance classics, starting with this from DJ Maiko with What's Up?

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1: Good day to you. 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You're listening to G-Man's Dance Show right here, right now on Surrey Hills Community Radio. He's getting you ready for the weekend.
2: Yo, what's going on, people? This is Majestic, and right now you're listening to the one and only G-Man on Surrey Hills Community Radio. You know what is getting you ready for the weekend? Man like G-Man in the house.

Okay, with World Cup round the corner, that was Dario G with Carnaval de Paris. And kicking off the show was DJ Maiko with What's Up. Talking of the World Cup, has your workplace done a sweepstake? Ours has, and I managed to get Croatia. Yes, Croatia. They're in England's group, and I think it's the first game that we play, England versus Croatia. I believe that is the 17th of June. Okay, brand new music now from Georgia Smith. This is What's Done Is Done.

Okay, new music there from friend of the show, Lizzie Curious. That's Hold On. Fantastic new tune from there. The UK's weather system has reverted back to normal, so we're going to start with this one. This is Fisher and Rain. You listen to G-Man here on Surrey Hills Community Radio.

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absolute classic there from Robert Miles. That was Children. New music now. This is Frankie Rizzardo. And a little track called Shinjuku. Mix at 6 is in around 20 minutes' time, so stay tuned. Remember, keep it locked in to Surrey Hills Community Radio. It's our 12th birthday. Happy birthday to us.

Okay, Frankie Rizzardo there, Shinjuku. Lots of summer feels to that one. Up next is Bulgaria's winning Eurovision song. It may not be Bucks Fizz making your mind up, but it certainly is a banger, ranger.

Okay, the mix at 6 is incoming with the World Cup around the corner. Like I mentioned at the start of the show, it gives me great pleasure to play this from someone who'll be appearing at the halftime show in the World Cup final. This is Shakira on Waka Waka.

go. There's Shakira, Waka Waka. Like I said, she'll be performing at the World Cup final halftime show along with Madonna and Michael Bublé. Up next is brand new music from the Queen of Dance. It's Becky Hill and more, more, more.

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2: Okay, so there is your Mix at 6 for this evening, the day before Surrey Hill Community Radio 12th birthday. So in there you had DJ Tiesto, John Summit with Britney Spears, Another and 54 Ultra, Duke Dumont and Clementine Douglas, Shaboozy and David Guetta, The Boogie Pimps, Armin van Helden and Michael Gray with this track, The Weeknd. Okay, you can hear a bit of a party atmosphere going on out in our lobby here at Surrey Hills Community Radio. All the DJs and presenters are here celebrating our 12th birthday. That just makes me satisfied. So this is Calvin Harris and Jazzy.

Okay, there's Calvin Harris's latest offering with Jazzy. That is Satisfied. See how that goes in the official dance chart in about 6 minutes' time. And as I mentioned, it is our 12th birthday tomorrow here at Surrey Hills Community Radio, and us presenters are here at the studios having a little party, which gives me a great excuse to play the Venga Boys.

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2: Okay, so now it's time for the top 20 of the official dance chart, and this is the place to hear it first, Surrey Hills Community Radio. So, we have 5 climbers, 8 fallers, 6 non-movers, and 1 new entry. So, at 20, it's down 4 places for Robin S with Show Me Love. And at 19, it's up 15 places for Clean Bandit featuring Jess Glynn, Rather Be.

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1: Okay, we continue, and at 18, it's down four places for Disclosure and Sam Smith with Latch. 17 is down two for Sonny Federa, Jazzy and DOD with Some Days. 16 is down five for Calvin Harris with Feel So Close. 15 is up two for Rihanna featuring Calvin Harris with We Found Love. 14 is up 11 places for Josh Fawaz with Like a Prayer. 13 is down four for Sonny Federa, DOD and Poppy Baskin with Think About Us. And 12 is up a staggering 17 places for Pink Panthers with Girl Like Me.

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1: Okay, we continue. 11 is down one place for Calvin Harris and Jazzy with Satisfy. Okay, into your top 10 now. And the top 10, it is three places for Prosper with Murder Beats with Baby. 9 is down one for Crystal with The Days. 8 is also down one for Bebe Rexha and Faithless with New Religion. And at 7 is a brand new entry for Silver Bumper with On Tonight.

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1: Okay, we continue, and at six, there's no move for Calvin Harris and Clementine Douglas with Blessings. Okay, your top five looks like this. There's no move at five for Disco Lines and Tinashe with No Broke Boys. There's no move at four for Another and 54 Ultra with Talk to You. No move at three for Prosper and Clooney with Free Your Mind. And at two, there's no move for Milky and Mallgrab with Just the Way You Are, which means your official dance chart number one on the 5th of June is still the Chemical Brothers featuring Q-Tip and Go.

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Everybody jumping out of their mind. 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
1: Okay, so you heard it here first. The Chemical Brothers are still the UK's official dance chart number one. Join me next week from 5pm here on Surrey Hills Community Radio to find out if they can hang on to that top spot. But let's go back into the charts. Number 14, Josh Fawaz with Like a Prayer.

So remember, in less than 10 minutes, Simon Kay will be here to keep you, getting you ready for the weekend with his Club Culture Show. Hopefully you're going to try and jump in here for a couple of minutes, have a quick chat, tell us what's coming up on his show. It's very busy here though at Surrey Hills Community Radio. Let's continue with this. And this is Chloe Chalet, featuring Jocelyn Brown, Luke Alessi. This is The One. 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

Okay, look, Chloe Chalet there, Luke Alessi featuring the legend that was Jocelyn Brown. That was the one. Simon Kay's busily getting his radio show ready, so he'll be here in about 6 minutes' time with his club culture, continuing to get you ready for the weekend. I don't think we're going to get time to have a quick chat with him, but do tune in, stay tuned in, stay locked in to Surrey Hills Community Radio to listen to club culture with the legend that is Simon Kay. It's our 12th birthday and Simon Kay has been here from the start. This is Groove Jet making a comeback in the clubs. This is Spiller.

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1: Okay, I do hope you enjoyed the show this evening on our birthday. 12 years at Surrey Hills Community Radio. This is new music from LP Rhythm. This is Versatile. And Mr. Versatile, Simon K, will be up next very shortly with his club culture. Stay tuned. Here we go. Versatile.

0: Mike Edwards, LP Rhythm there, Versatile. Like I said, I do hope you enjoyed the show this evening. I've been G-Man here on Surrey Hills Community Radio. We are 12 years old tomorrow. Happy birthday to us. I'm back on the airwaves on Sunday. Yes, with the other side of G-Man. Game of Connections, the top six at six for a mystery year, and the amazingly Sunday slice of cheese. Don't forget, Simon K is up next. Club culture. Retro hits in the first hour, then he goes in the mix in the second. I leave you in capable hands. I will see you on Sunday. If not on Sunday, I'll see you back here next Friday, 5 till 7.
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3: Ladies and gentlemen, people of planet Earth, the maestro is ready to take you on an unforgettable ride. 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Please welcome Simon K.

So kicking off the show tonight, Peebo Bryson and Natalie Cole, What You Won't Do For Love. What a very, very good evening to you. Welcome to Friday night down here on Surrey Hills Community Radio. Thanks as always to the G-Man for delivering your dance floor tunes. My turn now between 7 and 9 to deliver those

So good to be back in the studio tonight, seeing presenters I haven't seen for some time. Out there having a laugh, having a giggle, enjoying themselves, having a few sips of beer and wine, whatever it is they're drinking. Whatever's trendy nowadays, I don't know, I'm not really much of a drinker. Rather have a cup of coffee myself or a nice cup of tea. So we played you En Vogue, a big track from the 90s, of course. They were very good, weren't they, back in the day? So let's go back now to 1986, one that would have got me on the dance floor back in the day. And there's not many tunes that can do that, but this one can. It's Cash Flow. It's called Mine All Mine.

Yes, indeed. A couple of dance floor classics for your listening pleasure this evening. Cash Flows, Mine All Mine, into the Fatback Bands, I Found Loving, and well, they're all up on their feet out in the studio this evening. It's our 12th birthday, yeah, 12 years broadcasting on this brilliant radio station. In fact, the award-winning, we can't forget that, the award-winning radio station, Surrey Hills Community Radio, our 12th birthday. There's cakes galore out there, but there's none in Studio B. What is going on?

It's amazing when you get older, you know. I put this show together some 48 hours ago. I can't remember what songs I've put in the car, what's coming up in hour two. Just had to remind myself. I think it's a

0: 1986, Donna Allen and Sirius. And before that, we played you the B&Q Band, or the Brooklyn Bronson Queens Band, depends what you want to call them. That was Dreamer Aura before that, and Such a Feeling as well.
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0: Certainly are. It's Friday night, it's Surrey Hills Community Radio. Hope you're enjoying the tunes so far. Stay tuned. Looks like they're having fun in the reception down here at Surrey Hills Towers this evening. Plenty of beer being drunk.

0: The Sound of Change from 1985. Oh, what a feeling. I think we should tell you about some of the great shows we've got down here on Surrey Hills Radio, shouldn't we? So after me tonight is this young man.
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3: Winter draws, thermals. 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
0: Yeah, it's just two of very many great shows that we have for your listening pleasure down.

Latin Baptiste, clairvoyant, medium and psychic, international man of the paranormal, the supernatural. And you're listening to my favourite DJ, Simon Kay. I'm getting the words radio presenter.

All the way from 1979, Black Ivory. Nothing is the same. Shall I tell you what we got involved in coming up for you in hour two? I think we should do that, shouldn't we? We've got tracks a bit more up to date. Not too up to date, but just a little bit more up to date. Okay? Tracks from Inner City, Innocence, Diva, Blaze, Alcatraz, Crystal Waters, K-Class, CRW, The Bucketheads as well, The Bomb, remember that one, a big, big tune. 10 minutes and 28 seconds that song lasts for. I won't be playing all of that, that's for sure. I even got a bit of Liquid Sweet Harmony coming up in hour two, so whatever you do, make sure you stick around as we bring you a little bit more, but not too up to date in hour two down here on Surrey Hills Community Radio.

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0: taking us up to 8 o'clock on this Friday evening down here at Surrey Hills Community Radio. Surrey Hills Towers, of course, our 12th birthday celebration. Let's do some ads now and I'll see you on the other side.
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0: So we're into hour two down here on Surrey Hills Community Radio. You know what that means, don't you? It means, of course, one thing and one thing only as we kick off hour two, as we always do.
4: People from all around the world, are you ready to dance the night away? Are you ready for a mix like no other? Give it up for Simon K.

kicking off hour two. Inner City's What You Gonna Do With My Lovin', a classic from back in the day. And of course, in hour two, I should say, we play you plenty of big, big tunes from yesteryear. This is one of my favourites, by the way. I think it was the 90s.

it's one of those tracks that's quite easily forgotten about. But I haven't forgotten about it. I hope you haven't either. Innocence and Silent Voice. A great song for your Friday evening. And speaking of great songs, I'm going to play you one now from Adiva. No, not one of her more popular ones. This is called It Should Have Been Me. I think we should just about now go right in the mix on a Friday evening.

in the mix section, we played you. It should have been me, a diva. It's a Blazes. If you need a, should need a friend, it's a Joe Manda. Got a lot of love for you. It's a Camel Fat Cola. Into the Chemical Brothers. Go. Into Alcatraz. Give Me Love. Into Bells of New York. Slow Motion. Into Gypsy Woman from 2003. Crystal Waters. Into K Class. Let Me Show You Love. And this one, the Bucketheads. It's the bomb.

59, Friday night, Surrey Hills Radio. And that's it from me for another Club Culture show down here on Surrey Hills Radio. I hope you enjoyed the last 2 hours. Doing it live from the studio tonight. Back tomorrow morning on the breakfast show from 9, doing that from home. And of course, don't forget, just around the corner, DJ Automix. Well, he's up at 9 with more tunes for your Friday evening. So until next week, take care. I'll see you soon. Much love.

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last track of the night, Insomnia by Faithless, and that's the BLR remix on Surrey Hills Community Radio. Before that was Roofs and Feet by Matt Sari and Bruek, and In Your Head La-Di-Da-Di-Da by Nicky Dole, and that's the Andy Powell's remix. Before that was Night Moves by Karen Harding, Twat Van by Gaia, Baker's F by Lee Rose, Easily Rave Pete, Fatboy Slim, Ewan McGregor with Groove Thang. I should be back same time again next week. Have a good weekend.

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1: 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You're still young, that's your fault. 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
1: I'm imagining a lot of happy people. 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